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1: 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Russell Glass. Russell Dickerson. Brett Kissel. James Barker Band. And many more. One lucky person will win 2 weekend passes plus camping to Boots and Hearts 2026. 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
3: 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And the third Thursday is trivia night with Ty's Traveling Trivia. 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

Little girl used to swing right there. I still see her pink bow and her brown hair. She's in the big city now, but she still calls home.

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1: 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I Want That Bag. 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

A mix of sun and cloud today with a 30% chance of showers and a risk of thunderstorms, high of 27, humidex hitting 32. Tonight, clear with a low of 18. On Monday, mainly cloudy with a 40% chance of showers, high of 28. And on Tuesday, a mix of sun and cloud, 40% chance of showers, high of 24.

A mix of sun and cloud today with a 30% chance of showers and a risk of thunderstorms. High of 27, humidex hitting 32. Tonight, clear with a low of 18. On Monday, mainly cloudy with a 40% chance of showers. High of 28. And on Tuesday, a mix of sun and cloud, 40% chance of showers. High of 24.

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2: Good morning. It's 7 o'clock. I'm Spencer Byers. An environmental organization is asking the municipality of Kincardine to make changes focusing on additional waste diversion policies. During July 22nd's council meeting, Amanda Saxon and Kim Armitage from Kincardine Environmental Action Network shared recent successes of the municipality's environmental pilot projects and are requesting more permanent solutions to come to fruition. Saxon spoke to council about it not being a waste management problem, more an infrastructure consistency problem.
3: Someone holding a pop can might find a recycling bin, but then no garbage. Or far more often, be surrounded by garbage cans with no recycling bin anywhere in sight. People quickly give up in that situation and toss the recyclables in the trash.
2: The presentation wrapped up with Armitage requesting the council direct staff to put together a comprehensive report of current environmental practices and establish an operational baseline. Councillor Beth Blackwell put forward a motion to have staff complete a report on their experience with implementing some sustainable initiatives and event planning, with recommendations for future years and suggestions that could be a part of the 2027 municipal budget discussions. Canadian Blood Services is looking for more donations after supplies of donated blood have dropped since June. The organization says that it only has a limited number of days worth of blood left. They added that their blood supply has dropped nearly 20% since the beginning of June. A seasonal decline in donations is expected in the summer months, and such a decrease is planned for, but they say appointment bookings have fallen below typical summer bookings. Canadian Blood Services is urging eligible Canadians to book donation appointments as soon as possible. Ford Canada is recalling more than 36,000 of its Broncos after finding issues with the engine compartment wiring harness. The recall affects some Ford Broncos manufactured between 2021 and 2026. The issue is that the engine compartment wiring harness may be insufficient in some vehicles, and over time the harness can rub against nearby compartments. That friction can lead to shorted circuits, which can lead to heat damage for other compartments or cause an engine fire. Customers who have one of the affected vehicles may not have to pay for the repairs. In sports, Dylan Cease pitched a complete game shutout for the Toronto Blue Jays as they beat the Boston Red Sox 6-0. Cease only allowed one hit and had 12 Ks. And in the WNBA All-Star Game, Team Spoon beat Team Coop 129-122. Toronto Tempo's Marina Mabry had 23 points in the loss. That's news and sports. The forecast coming up next.
4: It's cone season at McDonald's, which means vanilla cones are $1 each plus tax in the McDonald's app all summer long. Soft, creamy, and crunchy for just $1 each plus tax exclusively in the McDonald's app. App download and registration required at participating McDonald's in Canada.
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2: A mix of sun and cloud today with a 30% chance of showers and a risk of thunderstorms, high of 27, humidex hitting 32. Tonight, clear with a low of 18. On Monday, mainly cloudy with a 40% chance of showers, high of 28. And on Tuesday, a mix of sun and cloud, 40% chance of showers, high of 24.
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9: A mix of sun and cloud today with a 30% chance of showers and a risk of thunderstorms. High of 27, Humidex hitting 32. Tonight, clear with a low of 18. On Monday, mainly cloudy with a 40% chance of showers, high of 28. And on Tuesday, a mix of sun and cloud, 40% chance of showers, high of 24.

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6: A mix of sun and cloud today with a 30% chance of showers and a risk of thunderstorms, high of 27, humidex hitting 32. Tonight, clear with a low of 18. On Monday, mainly cloudy with a 40% chance of showers, high of 28. And on Tuesday, a mix of sun and cloud, 40% chance of showers, high of 24.

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1: One of the main reasons I wanted to record Boston Boy is years ago, I guess it was in the 70s, I got to record that on a David Grisman album, and we had such a good time working that song up, and I think I played it on the fiddle with Vassar, but I never got to play it on the mandolin, and me and my band Kentucky Thunder plays it quite a bit now on the road, because it's such a great tune, Boston Boy. It's famous from the song Uncle Penn.

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2: Good morning. It's 8 o'clock. I'm Spencer Byers. An environmental organization is asking the municipality of Kincardine to make changes focusing on additional waste diversion policies. During July 22nd's council meeting, Amanda Saxon and Kim Armitage from Kincardine Environmental Action Network shared recent successes of the municipality's environmental pilot projects and are requesting more permanent solutions to come to fruition. Saxon spoke to council about it not being a waste management problem, more an infrastructure consistency problem.
3: Someone holding a pop can might find a recycling bin, but then no garbage. Or far more often, be surrounded by garbage cans with no recycling bin anywhere in sight. People quickly give up in that situation and toss the recyclables in the trash.
2: The presentation wrapped up with Armitage requesting the council direct staff to put together a comprehensive report of current environmental practices and establish an operational baseline. Councillor Beth Blackwell put forward a motion to have staff complete a report on their experience with implementing some sustainable initiatives and event planning, with recommendations for future years and suggestions that could be a part of the 2027 municipal budget discussions. Canadian Blood Services is looking for more donations after supplies of donated blood have dropped since June. The organization says that it only has a limited number of days worth of blood left. They added that their blood supply has dropped nearly 20% since the beginning of June. A seasonal decline in donations is expected in the summer months, and such a decrease is planned for, but they say appointment bookings have fallen below typical summer bookings. Canadian Blood Services is urging eligible Canadians to book donation appointments as soon as possible. Ford Canada is recalling more than 36,000 of its Broncos after finding issues with the engine compartment wiring harness. The recall affects some Ford Broncos manufactured between 2021 and 2026. The issue is that the engine compartment wiring harness may be insufficient in some vehicles, and over time the harness can rub against nearby compartments. That friction can lead to shorted circuits, which can lead to heat damage for other compartments or cause an engine fire. Customers who have one of the affected vehicles may not have to pay for the repairs. In sports, Dylan Cease pitched a complete game shutout for the Toronto Blue Jays as they beat the Boston Red Sox 6-0. Cease only allowed one hit and had 12 Ks. And in the WNBA All-Star Game, Team Spoon beat Team Coop 129-122. Toronto Tempo's Marina Mabry had 23 points in the loss. That's news and sports. The forecast coming up next.
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2: A mix of sun and cloud today with a 30% chance of showers and a risk of thunderstorms, high of 27, humid X hitting 32. Tonight, clear with a low of 18. On Monday, mainly cloudy with a 40% chance of showers, high of 28. And on Tuesday, a mix of sun and cloud, 40% chance of showers, high of 24. And currently 19 degrees outside the studio. I'm Spencer Byers. 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
3: A mix of sun and cloud today with a 30% chance of showers and a risk of thunderstorms, high of 27, humidex hitting 32. Tonight, clear with a low of 18. On Monday, mainly cloudy with a 40% chance of showers, high of 28. And on Tuesday, a mix of sun and cloud, 40% chance of showers, high of 24.

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4: 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And the third Thursday is trivia night with Ty's Traveling Trivia. 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
5: A mix of sun and cloud today with a 30% chance of showers and a risk of thunderstorms. High of 27, humidex hitting 32. Tonight, clear with a low of 18. On Monday, mainly cloudy with a 40% chance of showers, high of 28. And on Tuesday, a mix of sun and cloud, 40% chance of showers, high of 24.
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3: Good morning. It's 9 o'clock. I'm Spencer Byers. An environmental organization is asking the municipality of Kincardine to make changes focusing on additional waste diversion policies. During July 22nd's council meeting, Amanda Saxon and Kim Armitage from Kincardine Environmental Action Network shared recent successes of the municipality's environmental pilot projects and are requesting more permanent solutions to come to fruition. Saxon spoke to council about it not being a waste management problem, more an infrastructure consistency problem.
4: Someone holding a pop can might find a recycling bin, but then no garbage. Or far more often, be surrounded by garbage cans with no recycling bin anywhere in sight. People quickly give up in that situation and toss the recyclables in the trash.
3: The presentation wrapped up with Armitage requesting the council direct staff to put together a comprehensive report of current environmental practices and establish an operational baseline. Councillor Beth Blackwell put forward a motion to have staff complete a report on their experience with implementing some sustainable initiatives and event planning, with recommendations for future years and suggestions that could be a part of the 2027 municipal budget discussions. Canadian Blood Services is looking for more donations after supplies of donated blood have dropped since June. The organization says that it only has a limited number of days worth of blood left. They added that their blood supply has dropped nearly 20% since the beginning of June. A seasonal decline in donations is expected in the summer months, and such a decrease is planned for, but they say appointment bookings have fallen below typical summer bookings. Canadian Blood Services is urging eligible Canadians to book donation appointments as soon as possible. Ford Canada is recalling more than 36,000 of its Broncos after finding issues with the engine compartment wiring harness. The recall affects some Ford Broncos manufactured between 2021 and 2026. The issue is that the engine compartment wiring harness may be insufficient in some vehicles, and over time the harness can rub against nearby compartments. That friction can lead to shorted circuits, which can lead to heat damage for other compartments or cause an engine fire. Customers who have one of the affected vehicles may not have to pay for the repairs. In sports, Dylan Cease pitched a complete game shutout for the Toronto Blue Jays as they beat the Boston Red Sox 6-0. Cease only allowed one hit and had 12 Ks. And in the WNBA All-Star Game, Team Spoon beat Team Coop 129-122. Toronto Tempo's Marina Mabry had 23 points in the loss. That's news and sports. The forecast coming up next.
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3: A mix of sun and cloud today with a 30% chance of showers and a risk of thunderstorms, high of 27, humidex hitting 32. Tonight, clear with a low of 18. On Monday, mainly cloudy with a 40% chance of showers, high of 28. And on Tuesday, a mix of sun and cloud, 40% chance of showers, high of 24. And currently 19 degrees outside the studio. I'm Spencer Byers. 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
2: 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Bringing fresh food to the community is their top priority.

Mark Chestnut helping to open this edition of Sunday Morning Rewind from 1993 with It Sure Is Monday. And we started the show with Alan Jackson from 1997 with a song whose video reminds NASCAR fans of drivers of the past like Dale Jarrett, Rusty Wallace, and Mark Martin, Who's Cheating Who? And with more to come in a bit from Kenny Chesney and Blackhawk. But right now, it's Aaron Tippin and Kiss This on Sunday Morning Rewind.

0: says it all.
1: Blackhawk with Goodbye Says It All, their debut single from 1993 on Sunday Morning Rewind. The group grew out of the southern rock group The Outlaws when that band's leader, Henry Paul, moved to Nashville in 1987 and wanted to pursue country music songwriting. Inspired by the success of Restless Heart in the 80s, Paul was urged to put together a group with Van Stevenson and Dave Robbins, who had written some songs for Restless Heart. They found a common interest in vocal harmonies and using acoustic instruments, and the Blackhawk sound was born. The group's name came from a classic car, the Stutz Blackhawk. Welcome to the show. I'm Rick Winger with tons more memories and stories to come from Travis Tritt, Shania Twain, Randy Travis, and more in our first hour alone. And up next is Thomas Rhett's dad, Rhett Akins, with his big 90s hit, That Ain't My Truck. When Sunday Morning Rewind continues.
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5: A mix of sun and cloud today with a 30% chance of showers and a risk of thunderstorms, high of 27, humid X hitting 32. Tonight, clear with a low of 18. On Monday, mainly cloudy with a 40% chance of showers, high of 28. And on Tuesday, a mix of sun and cloud, 40% chance of showers, high of 24.

0: The Kentucky Headhunters on Sunday Morning Rewind with their 1990 hit, Dumas Walker. If you're wondering what or who a Dumas Walker is, it turns out it was both. Dumas Walker was a real-life character who was a world champion marbles player and also owned a corner store and restaurant near the Tennessee-Kentucky border. Dumas was an acclaimed player of roly-hole, a highly competitive style of marbles. Now, in the song, he's immortalized as a sharp-minded clerk who didn't use a notepad, preferring instead to keep all orders in his package store memorized in his head. The song is a staple in Kentucky that plays at the end of every University of Kentucky Wildcats football and men's basketball game. Coming up, Winona sees the light. And in a moment, Dwight Yoakam gets together with his idol Buck Owens as Sunday Morning Rewind continues.
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5: A mix of sun and cloud today with a 30% chance of showers and a risk of thunderstorms, high of 27, Humidex hitting 32. Tonight, clear with a low of 18. On Monday, mainly cloudy with a 40% chance of showers, high of 28. And on Tuesday, a mix of sun and cloud, 40% chance of showers, high of 24.

0: Winona Judd from her debut solo album in 1992 with I Saw the Light on Sunday Morning Rewind. Winona's real name is Christina Claire Simonella, and she adopted the name Winona from the classic song Get Your Kicks on Route 66 when she was just 12. I guess maybe she foresaw a career as a musician way back then. It was after her mom moved Winona and half-sister Ashley from California to Kentucky that Diana, which is her mom's real name, became Naomi. And they moved to Nashville in 1979 to pursue their musical careers, making history as the greatest mother-daughter duo in country music history, with 14 number one hits to their credit. Now, Winona is preparing to release her first new album in 10 years called The Hard Truth. It's coming out in October. We're set to move on to hour two of the show in a bit with another famous duo, Brooks and Dunn, to lead it off, along with Joe DeMasina, Clay Walker, and Tim McGraw, when Sunday Morning Rewind continues.
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Keith Urban on Sunday Morning Rewind with Better Life, a six-week number one hit for him in 2005. And opening the second hour of the show were Brooks and Dunn with the iconic Boots Scootin' Boogie. As we continue now with Michelle Wright and her breakthrough hit from 1992, Take It Like a Man on Sunday Morning Rewind.

0: Joe Nichols on Sunday Morning Rewind with Tequila Makes Her Clothes Fall Off. That humorous ditty was, according to Nichols, written by Nashville songwriters Gary Hannon and John Wiggins on a cocktail napkin while getting drunk themselves. And Nichols has found that the song has a real-life effect on female fans. When he plays it in concert, he notes that various items of clothing get thrown on stage when he sings the song, although he adds the most dangerous thing is when they throw their shoes up there. That hurts, man. Coming up, it's three fantastic females, including Taylor Swift and Jody Messina. And up next, it's the fabulous baritone voice of Josh Turner when Sunday Morning Rewind continues.
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6: A mix of sun and cloud today with a 30% chance of showers and a risk of thunderstorms, high of 27, Humidex hitting 32. Tonight, clear with a low of 18. On Monday, mainly cloudy with a 40% chance of showers, high of 28. And on Tuesday, a mix of sun and cloud, 40% chance of showers, high of 24.

0: Clay Walker on Sunday Morning Rewind from 1997 with Rumor Has It, a song that he says reflects the positive attitude he wants to project on stage. Walker was diagnosed with multiple sclerosis a year before that song was released, and it made him realize that, in his words, we don't live that long, and that's one thing that having MS made him realize. He said, you need to love your family, you need to love your friends, and you don't need to carry bitterness in your heart because you don't live that doggone long. And that's about as simple as I can say it, according to Clay Walker. He's participated in several forms of charity to help raise awareness of MS, including his own nonprofit charity, Band Against MS, which he founded in 2003. Coming up, it's an artist who was taken too early with health concerns, and another who had to retire from the stage recently because of a medical condition. Hal Ketchum and Alan Jackson are both ahead when Sunday Morning Rewind continues.
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3: A mix of sun and cloud today with a 30% chance of showers and a risk of thunderstorms, high of 27, humidex hitting 32. Tonight, clear with a low of 18. On Monday, mainly cloudy with a 40% chance of showers, high of 28. And on Tuesday, a mix of sun and cloud, 40% chance of showers, high of 24.

0: Alan Jackson from 1994 with Gone Country on Sunday Morning Rewind. Jackson didn't write the song, but wishes he had, because in his words, it says a lot of things that I'd like to say. I think it's just a fun song celebrating how country music has become more widespread and accepted by all types of people. Ironically, the guy who did write the song, Bob McDill, had come to country music himself a little later in his life after writing pop and rock songs, shifting his focus to country after hearing the George Jones song, A Good Year for the Roses. McDill retired from songwriting in 2000 and was inducted to the Country Music Hall of Fame in 2023, donating all of his awards, recordings, photos, manuscripts, and notes from the breadth of his career to the Country Music Hall of Fame. We're ready to move on to the final hour of the show in a bit with Tanya Tucker, Vince Gill, Ronnie Millsap, and Lone Star all on the way. And up next is Mark Chestnut when Sunday Morning Rewind continues.
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As a member of the CBSE, we are committed to upholding the highest standards of broadcast excellence and adhering to the specific codes of conduct created by the Canadian Association of Broadcasters. 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

Tanya Tucker from 1992 with Two Sparrows in a Hurricane to help open the final hour of the show, and with the Chicks and There's Your Trouble to start things off. 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

0: Vince Gill from 1993 with One More Last Chance on Sunday Morning Rewind. Vince has accomplished a lot in his career and is marking the 50-year anniversary of when he left home in 1975 to join up with fiddler Byron Berline's band by recording new material, as much of it as he can, as a matter of fact. Vince, who's splitting his time these days between solo works and being a member of the Eagles, says, "I'm 69 and I'm trying to bank as much stuff as I can. I've got all these songs I've been writing, and at some point, I'm not going to want to sing too much on a record anymore, but while I've still got my faculties, I'm taking advantage of it." He added that his new material kind of dabbles in a little bit of everything. He says, "I've been in an amazing creative space, and I'm trying to take advantage of it." As if Vince Gill ever needed to record anything again for all that he's already contributed to the music world. Coming up, Travis Tritt's tribute to the Eagles, along with Diamond Rio, Ronnie Millsap, and in a moment, Faith Hill, as Sunday Morning Rewind continues.
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4: A mix of sun and cloud today with a 30% chance of showers and a risk of thunderstorms, high of 27, humidex hitting 32. Tonight, clear with a low of 18. On Monday, mainly cloudy with a 40% chance of showers, high of 28. And on Tuesday, a mix of sun and cloud, 40% chance of showers, high of 24.

0: Travis Tritt on Sunday Morning Rewind from 1994 with his take on the Eagles' debut hit, Take It Easy, taken from an album of covers of the group's hits called Common Thread, The Songs of the Eagles. And Travis can say he actually brought the long-feuding group together again. It started when he made a request to have members of the Eagles appear in the video for his version of Take It Easy, and Don Henley, Glenn Frey, Timothy B. Schmidt, and Joe Walsh all agreed, appearing in the video as the bar band where they were playing pool together. Now, from that came further explorations between Henley and Frey and their managers, which led to a more permanent reunion of the Eagles, even though Frey had sworn he would never get together with his old mates again. But he said, after years passed, you really sort of remember that you were friends first. I just remembered how much we genuinely had liked each other and how much fun we'd had. So thank you, Travis Tritt, for getting the ball rolling on the reunion of one of the greatest bands of all time. Coming up, Sammy Kershaw tells a tawdry tale of the third-rate romance. And in a moment, it's Brooks and Dunn's salute to the hard-working man and woman when Sunday Morning Rewind continues.
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7: A mix of sun and cloud today with a 30% chance of showers and a risk of thunderstorms, high of 27, humidex hitting 32. Tonight, clear with a low of 18. On Monday, mainly cloudy with a 40% chance of showers, high of 28. And on Tuesday, a mix of sun and cloud, 40% chance of showers, high of 24.

0: Lone Star on Sunday Morning Rewind from 2000 with What About Now, which sat atop the country charts for a month that year. Not their first big hit by any means, but after the incredible crossover success of the song Amazed, it showed they were one of the top groups in country music at the beginning of this millennium. And it was only 5 years before that that Lone Star had released their first recorded work, which was unusually a live EP. Now, after all these years, they're still out there touring and, in fact, playing a couple of dates somewhere near you soon at Casino-Rama in late August and as part of the Misty City Music Festival in Niagara Falls in mid-September. And that's all part of their Keeps Getting Better tour, which it obviously does. We've about run out of time to reminisce this morning, but we'll be back next Sunday morning at 9 for the long weekend edition of Sunday Morning Rewind. I'm Rick Ringer, thanking you for listening. And wishing you a great week ahead.
1: 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The Chicks. Russell Flass. Russell Dickerson. Brett Kissel. James Parker. And many more. One lucky person will win 2 weekend passes plus camping to Boots and Hearts 2026. 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
2: Good afternoon. It's 12 o'clock. I'm Spencer Byers. An environmental organization is asking the municipality of Kincardine to make changes focusing on additional waste diversion policies. During July 22nd's council meeting, Amanda Saxon and Kim Armitage from Kincardine Environmental Action Network shared recent successes of the municipality's environmental pilot projects and are requesting more permanent solutions to come to fruition. Saxon spoke to council about it not being a waste management problem, more an infrastructure consistency problem.
3: Someone holding a pop can might find a recycling bin, but then no garbage. Or far more often, be surrounded by garbage cans with no recycling bin anywhere in sight. People quickly give up in that situation and toss the recyclables in the trash.
2: The presentation wrapped up with Armitage requesting the council direct staff to put together a comprehensive report of current environmental practices and establish an operational baseline. Councillor Beth Blackwell put forward a motion to have staff complete a report on their experience with implementing some sustainable initiatives and event planning, with recommendations for future years and suggestions that could be a part of the 2027 municipal budget discussions. Canadian Blood Services is looking for more donations after supplies of donated blood have dropped since June. The organization says that it only has a limited number of days worth of blood left. They added that their blood supply has dropped nearly 20% since the beginning of June. A seasonal decline in donations is expected in the summer months, and such a decrease is planned for, but they say appointment bookings have fallen below typical summer bookings. Canadian Blood Services is urging eligible Canadians to book donation appointments as soon as possible. Ford Canada is recalling more than 36,000 of its Broncos after finding issues with the engine compartment wiring harness. The recall affects some Ford Broncos manufactured between 2021 and 2026. The issue is that the engine compartment wiring harness may be insufficient in some vehicles, and over time the harness can rub against nearby compartments. That friction can lead to shorted circuits, which can lead to heat damage for other compartments or cause an engine fire. Customers who have one of the affected vehicles may not have to pay for the repairs. In sports, the Owen Sound Senior B North Stars begin their semifinals playoff series against the Brooklyn Merchants at the Bay Shore at 4 p.m. The Toronto Blue Jays finished their series against the Boston Red Sox at 1:35 p.m. today. Kevin Gausman takes the mound. And tonight at 7, the 3-3 Hamilton Tiger Cats take on the 5-1 Montreal Alouettes. That's news and sports. The forecast coming up next.
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2: A mix of sun and cloud today with a 30% chance of showers and a risk of thunderstorms, high of 27, humidex hitting 32. Tonight, clear with a low of 18. On Monday, mainly cloudy with a 40% chance of showers, high of 28. And on Tuesday, a mix of sun and cloud, 40% chance of showers, high of 24. And currently 23 degrees outside the studio. I'm Spencer Byers, who's in the Country 104.9.
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2: On a warm summer's evening, on a train bound for nowhere, I met up with a gambler. We were both too tired to sleep, so we took turns of staring

0: Casey Musgraves with Rainbow, today's best country, Country 104.9. And that is your Spelling Bee Sunday Songs featuring your artist for today. We had Casey Musgraves. Before that, we got to hear from Kenny Rogers and Keith Urban before that. And the letter we were highlighting this week, it was in fact the letter K, K as in Kitchener.
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5: A mix of sun and cloud with a 30% chance of showers and a risk of thunderstorms, high of 27, humidex hitting 32. Tonight, clear with a low of 18. Monday, mainly cloudy with a 40% chance of showers and a risk of thunderstorms, high of 28, humidex hitting 33. And on Tuesday, a mix of sun and cloud, 60% chance of showers with a high of 24.

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0: Cody Johnson and Carrie Underwood with I'm Gonna Love You. Today's Best Country, Country 104.9. So roughly 11 months since its opening, Niagara Takes Flight still remains one of Ontario's hottest tourist attractions. It's holding an impressive 4.7 star Google rating. And it's not just tourists taking notice. The popular attraction was actually recognized at the 2026 Mondo DR Awards in Las Vegas, which highlights the best and brightest fixed audiovisual installation projects worldwide. So yeah, if you heard about the attraction before and you were wondering about just how good it was, there it is. There's your proof.
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5: A mix of sun and cloud with a 30% chance of showers and a risk of thunderstorms. High of 27, humidex hitting 32. Tonight, clear with a low of 18. Monday, mainly cloudy with a 40% chance of showers and a risk of thunderstorms. High of 28, humidex hitting 33. And on Tuesday, a mix of sun and cloud, 60% chance of showers with a high of 24.

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Jordan Griffiths, just me and me. Today's Best Country, Country 104.9. Welcome to that 1 o'clock hour. You're hanging out here with Zach on this Sunday afternoon. Here's Little Big Town with Girl Crush.

0: Eddie Benedict with Things My Mama Says. 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Coming up at 1:30 here, the topping for Kraft dinner that is causing a debate. 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
4: A mix of sun and cloud with a 30% chance of showers and a risk of thunderstorms. High of 27, humidex hitting 32. Tonight, clear with a low of 18. Monday, mainly cloudy with a 40% chance of showers and a risk of thunderstorms. High of 28, humidex hitting 33. And on Tuesday, a mix of sun and cloud, 60% chance of showers with a high of 24.

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0: Today's best country, Country 104.9. That's High Valley with Dear Life. Now, I'm not sure if you've seen this one on Facebook, but Crosby's Molasses put out a post, and it had, you know, a bowl of Kraft dinner, but drizzled on top was molasses. Yeah, I'm going to say it right now. I've never tried it before, nor have I really thought about putting, you know, molasses on Kraft dinner before, but is it a neat idea? I mean, yeah. Would I like to try it? Perhaps. I just got to head over to the store and buy some molasses.
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6: A mix of sun and cloud with a 30% chance of showers and a risk of thunderstorms, high of 27, humidex hitting 32. Tonight, clear with a low of 18. Monday, mainly cloudy with a 40% chance of showers and a risk of thunderstorms, high of 28, humidex hitting 33. And on Tuesday, a mix of sun and cloud, 60% chance of showers with a high of 24.

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Sally Burrows with Put It On Me. 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We got your full weather update coming up in about 10 minutes here. Here's Derek Bentley. Am I the only one?

0: Today's Best Country, Country 104.9. Tyler Joe Miller, What Good Is a Memory? And coming up at 2:30 here, the Grandparents Happy Hour Law in Minnesota.
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12: A mix of sun and cloud with a 30% chance of showers and a risk of thunderstorms. High of 27, humidex hitting 32. Tonight, clear with a low of 18. Monday, mainly cloudy with a 40% chance of showers and a risk of thunderstorms. High of 28, humidex hitting 33. And on Tuesday, a mix of sun and cloud, 60% chance of showers with a high of 24.

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1: She's my favorite, Shania Twain, with Any Man of Mine. 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So this is a wild story. An 82-year-old by the name of Anita LeBrun down in the States recently fought and won a legislative battle allowing nursing homes and senior care facilities in Minnesota to serve booze. Yeah, apparently no state outright bans nursing homes and assisted living facilities from serving alcohol, though those facilities, they're generally treated as businesses rather than, you know, private homes under state liquor laws, making them subject to various liquor licensing requirements. And believe it or not, they made a whole new law about it, and it's aptly named the Grandparents' Happy Hour Law.
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0: Jason Aldean with She's Country, today's Best Country, Country 104.9. 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
5: A mix of sun and cloud with a 30% chance of showers and a risk of thunderstorms, high of 27, humidex hitting 32. Tonight, clear with a low of 18. Monday, mainly cloudy with a 40% chance of showers and a risk of thunderstorms, high of 28, humidex hitting 33. And on Tuesday, a mix of sun and cloud, 60% chance of showers with a high of 24.

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iValley with Fools. Today's Best Country, Country 104.9. Welcome to that 3 o'clock hour. You're hanging out here with Zach. Hope you're having a great day today. Here's Blake Shelton, a guy with a girl.

0: 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That's Just Up with Highway Money. Coming up at 3:30 here, two locations in Ontario that made the top 10 places to stay in Canada.
1: 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The Chicks. Russell Glass. Russell Dickerson. Brett Kissel. James Barker. And many more. One lucky person will win two weekend passes plus camping to Boots and Hearts 2026. 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
3: 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Some of the legends are signing things I've seen. 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
5: A mix of sun and cloud with a 30% chance of showers and a risk of thunderstorms, high of 27, humidex hitting 32. Tonight, clear with a low of 18. Monday, mainly cloudy with a 40% chance of showers and a risk of thunderstorms, high of 28, humidex hitting 33. And on Tuesday, a mix of sun and cloud, 60% chance of showers with a high of 24.

0: Jersey's best country, Country 104.9. That's Tim Hicks with What a Song Should Do. So Airbnb released the top 10 trendiest places to book a stay in Canada this summer. Shockingly enough, nowhere over here actually made it to the list for whatever reason. Now, two Ontario locations, however, did make it. The first one was Kensington Market in Toronto, which, you know, understandable. Been there. Fantastic little place. You gotta love it. Now, that made number six on the top 10 list. Now, number seven was The Glebe in Ottawa. And I can understand that too. I have also stayed there for vacation.
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4: A mix of sun and cloud with a 30% chance of showers and a risk of thunderstorms, high of 27, humidex hitting 32. Tonight, clear with a low of 18. Monday, mainly cloudy with a 40% chance of showers and a risk of thunderstorms, high of 28, humidex hitting 33. And on Tuesday, a mix of sun and cloud, 60% chance of showers with a high of 24.

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Today's Best Country, Country 104.9. Welcome to that 4 o'clock hour. You're hanging out here with Zach on this Sunday afternoon. Full weather update coming up in about 10 minutes here. Here's Lady A. Need You Now.

0: 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Coming up at 4:30 here, Truro, the borough of BC.
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7: A mix of sun and cloud with a 30% chance of showers and a risk of thunderstorms, high of 27, humidex hitting 32. Tonight, clear with a low of 18. Monday, mainly cloudy with a 40% chance of showers and a risk of thunderstorms, high of 28, humidex hitting 33. And on Tuesday, a mix of sun and cloud, 60% chance of showers with a high of 24.

0: Valley with Have I Told You I Love You Lately? Today's Best Country, Country 104.9. So this is pretty cool. A pink stuffed donkey found on a ferry in BC is back with its five-year-old owner after taking quite the adventure. BC Ferries posted photos of the toy to social media after it was found aboard the Salish Raven that is following a trip between Victoria and Pender Island. Now, the donkey, which was dubbed Churro the Burro by followers of the page, was taken on quite the adventure. They had photos up on social media showing them exploring the bridge, the engine room, and even the gift shop. Now, the posts made their way to the news, and it came to the attention of a mother by the name of Abigail, who hadn't realized that her son had lost his donkey until seeing the article about Churro. How awesome is that?
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0: Jersey's best country, Country 104.9, Zach Brown Band with Chicken Fried. And you and a friend could be at the biggest concert of the summer. Boots and Hearts Music Festival, August 7th to 9th at Burls Creek, featuring The Chicks, Rascal Flatts, Tucker Wentmore, Brett Kissel, Daja, and more. And all you have to do is watch for Tori in the Country 104.9 Community Cruiser and fill out a ballot, and you're entered for a chance to win one pair of weekend passes and camping. 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And Matt and Fatty will announce the winner Tuesday, August 4th at 8:50 a.m. And it's brought to you by Schaefer's Ladies Wear and Lingerie, Godrich, Robinson Chevrolet, Seaforth, Cowboy Loft, Brussels, Lynn Hoy Enterprises, Wingham, and today's Best Country, Country 104.9.
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7: A mix of sun and cloud with a 30% chance of showers and a risk of thunderstorms, high of 27, humidex hitting 32. Tonight, clear with a low of 18. Monday, mainly cloudy with a 40% chance of showers and a risk of thunderstorms, high of 28, humidex hitting 33. And on Tuesday, a mix of sun and cloud, 60% chance of showers with a high of 24.

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We got your top 30 countdown coming up in the next hour at 6. Here's Billy Currington. Do I Make You Wanna?

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5: A mix of sun and cloud with a 30% chance of showers and a risk of thunderstorms, high of 27, humidex hitting 32. Tonight, clear with a low of 18. Monday, mainly cloudy with a 40% chance of showers and a risk of thunderstorms, high of 28, humidex hitting 33. And on Tuesday, a mix of sun and cloud, 60% chance of showers with a high of 24.

0: Chad Brownlee, When the Lights Go Down, today's Best Country, Country 104.9. So a Japanese company is responding to the increasingly hot summer temperatures that they got going on over there, and they unveiled a new human refrigerator. I kid you not. It's roughly the size of a vending machine, and it can fit one person inside at a time. Now, the temperature inside the box is kept at 15 degrees, and then once somebody is inside, cold air is blasted at your head, neck, shoulders, and back. Now, it's for use at businesses and public spaces amid the summer heat. And by the way, retails for over 10 grand. I mean, hey, would I like to try it? Yes, but unfortunately, I can get pretty claustrophobic.
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0: Today's Best Country, Country 104.9, Rodney Atkins. If you're going through hell, I'm Zach. That's it for me. Hope you have a fantastic rest of the day. I am out of here. But hey, don't go away, though. We've got your top 30 countdown coming up next at 6 o'clock, all right here on today's Best Country, Country 104.9. Have a good one.
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3: A mix of sun and cloud with a 30% chance of showers and a risk of thunderstorms, high of 27, humidex hitting 32. Tonight, clear with a low of 18. Monday, mainly cloudy with a 40% chance of showers and a risk of thunderstorms, high of 28, humidex hitting 33. And on Tuesday, a mix of sun and cloud, 60% chance of showers with a high of 24.

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3: Hey, it's Rod West back again for another edition of the Top 30 Countdown. I hope you had a good week. Another great weekend coming your way. I've got 30 of the hottest songs in country radio. As always, we'll have national notes, a couple interviews with maybe Riley Green, Carter Faith, Dean Brody, and more. They're going to tell us what's going on in the music world. Yeah, so you and I, are you ready? Before we start, who had the number one song last week? That would be Ella Langley and Morgan Wallen with I Can't Love You Anymore.

They had the number one hit last week. Ella Langley, Morgan Wallen with I Can't Love You Anymore. All right, dim the lights. Here we go. Let's kick off the top 30 countdown with Dan and Shay's new track and Say So.

0: say so.
1: That's the new one for Dan and Shay, Say So, kicking out the countdown at number 30. Dan and Shay say it's one of the best albums yet, but they always say that, don't they? Exactly.
2: Man, we're so proud of this album. I think this is the best batch of songs we've ever put together. I say that every album we put out. You kind of got to, but we mean it. You know, these songs are personal. They're authentic. They're genuine. If you listen to these 10 songs, it's exactly who we are in our lives right now as men. We dug really deep for this album. First song, Say So, really important message that we're proud to stand behind. Title track, Young, just dropped last night. I've lost track of time in Vegas.
1: It's a great song, too. But yeah, Say So, number 30 this week on the Top 30. Coming up at number 29, Oakville's own Josh Ross and Scared of Getting Sober.

0: sido.
1: Number 28.

0: Like the sound of that one, song number 28 this week from Zach Top, South of Sanity. It's off his album, Ain't In It for the Health, exploring the emotional struggle of trying to balance a demanding career on the road and a falling apart relationship. That's Zach Top. Song number 27 belonged to Josh Ross, was Scared of Being Sober. And we kicked off the countdown at number 30 with a new one from Dana Shea and Say So. Good start. All right, your first pause of the show, and we're going to take our boots off next.
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0: I'm Rod West. We're counting down all the big hits on country radio, 30 of them all together. That's what we do on the weekends. You and I continue now with song number 27. Let's take off our boots. It's John Party on the Top 30 Countdown.

0: Song number 26 from Tennille Arts, Don't Ruin Flowers. Ronnie Green getting ready to host The Voice. Yeah, and he's got a few words of wisdom for the show coming up.
1: Yeah, that's a huge opportunity. I'm excited about that. That'll be a completely different world for me. So
2: yeah. Does it make you nervous at all having almost, I don't know, somebody's life or career kind of in your hands at some point?
1: Well, I haven't looked at it like that yet.
2: Well, good.
1: But I'm excited about being able to help out some up-and-coming artists. You know, I mean, I certainly have some advice on what not to do. I can tell them, you know, so yeah. It'll be fun. It'd be fun for me to see what I'm really drawn to as far as stylistically, you know.
2: I asked it.
0: Looking forward to that, yeah. Look for Ronnie Green this fall, the new judge on The Voice. Here comes his hit, number 25 this week with Think As Much. Sorry, Think As You Drunk.

0: Today's best country from album Cloud Nine. That's song number 24 for Megan Maroney and Beautiful Things. Riley Green had song number 25 with Think As You Drunk. I like that one. I'm Rod West. Time for Nashville Notes, part one. Well, The Big Wedding was a big success. And remember he told you Taylor Swift's dog? They have a dog now? And apparently the dog has its own private chef. The dog eats human-grade food prepared by a special pet chef that travels with the dog on the planes. Yeah. It's not going under the in a crate like the rest of dogs do. No. There's some joke that the animal has a better lifestyle than most people. And Jelly Roll and Bunny's divorce has been finalized. He's focusing on his tour and health right now. And he says, I'm in a good place. I never wanted to drag any of this process out. We want to panel this with respect. And that's Nashville Notes part one. Part two coming up later on the show. Back to the countdown in a flash. We will get some good things for you next.
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0: Thanks for tuning in to the Top 30 Countdown. I'm Rod West. Song number 23 belongs to Dallas Smith, and saying it's a good time goes.

0: Today's Best Country, the top 30 countdown, song number 22 from Russell Dickerson. So a play on words with Worth, You're Wild. Russell, along with others playing Boots and Hearts, they got the Chicks down there, Dasha, Rascal Flatts, Tucker Whitmore, James Barker Band, so much more. August 7th to the 9th at Boots and Hearts. Also heard from Dallas Smith. He had this number 23 song this week with Good Time Goes. All right, Wes. All right, quick break and a fresh pick for you next.
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1: Hey, it's Rod West back to the countdown. Coming up was a song about Boston from a gal named Lefty. But right now, these guys are coming to Campenfest in Barrie August 2nd. We're talking about High Valley on the Top 30 Countdown.

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0: get emotional about that too, because I was 15 years old. I was insecure. I knew, like, I wanted to do something special with my life, but at that age, you have no idea how to start or anything. So I think it would be cool for her that I just did it. I just started doing it, and then you get down this path and you keep doing it, you know?
1: And she's done a great job. Carter Faith with the number 19 song this week with Betty.

Today's Best Country, song number 18 from Lainey Wilson with John Mayer this time around from her Grammy-winning award album Whirlwind. There's quite a few cameos and collaborations on this album. Of course, Miranda Lambert helped write most of the albums on this one with Good Horses. She's got that single, Phone, Keys, and Wallet with John Mayer. There's also one with Miley Cyrus. And you already heard the other one with Morgan Wallen. She likes singing, everybody. That's pretty cool. Song number 17 belongs to Tennille Towns and her new track, Sunshine's Free.

0: Song number 17 from Tennille Town, Sunshine's Free. Yes, the award-winning Canadian artist. Big hit. It's sort of a feel-good, windows-down, cranked-up tunes kind of song. And if you listen carefully, you know that fun guitar lick in the center of the song? That's Keith Urban playing guitar. I didn't know that. Now you know, too. Tennille Town. Also heard song 18 from Lenny Wilson with John Mayer, that is, and Phone, Keys, and Wallet. Remind me, where's my... Anybody see my phone? All right, I'm going to look for my phone. We'll come back with forecast, and we're heading to Port Perry next.
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0: There goes the Pride of Port Perry. Yes, Sully Burroughs, and Put It On Me, song number 16 on the Top 30 Countdown. I'm Rod West. Hey, good to have you along. We are now halfway through the countdown. Man, I know it's going fast, too. Nate Holler apparently has a connection to Shania Twain. Besides being a big fan, apparently a family connection?
1: Good clarification.
2: I'm a Shania fan from day one.
1: Yeah.
2: I think my parents used to play tennis with her because they're from up there.
1: This is incredible.
2: I don't know.
1: You're basically best friends with Shania Twain, and you're considering replacing her in your set list.
2: Can we start over?
1: We cannot, but...
2: No!
0: Nate Holler, who knew? Found the connection with Shania Twain back in the day up in Timmins. He's got the number 15 song this week with Thought About You. Yeah!

There's song number 14 from Kenny Chesney, Carry On. And if you're curious to see how his big show in Vegas in the Sphere is like, there's actually a couple of good copies on YouTube. Just Google that one and watch the show. I did. It's pretty good. Kenny Chesney. Nate Holler, too. Song number 15 with Thought About You. I'm Rod West. Are you good? All right. Can I get you anything? All right. Just checking in. Bailey Zimmerman, when he first got his first big check, he bought himself a new pickup truck. Big white one, jacked up tires, and so much more. And he actually wrote a song about it. This is Chevy Silverado. Bailey Zimmerman, Top 30 Countdown.

0: Bailey Zimmerman with the number 13 song this week with Chevy Silverado. It's a white one, by the way, if you're wondering. The truck he has. I'm Rod West, Nashville Notes Part 2. You might have heard Ella Langley had a bit of a wardrobe malfunction last weekend in Baltimore, in the pouring rain, no less. Apparently, the zipper on her dress she was wearing, zip, half it went down, it was falling off, so they gave her this Ravens jersey, pulled it over top, and finished off the song. Then did a quick change, back to the show. Riley Green, if you've heard, he's stepping up, new role coach on The Voice in the big red chair, and is getting a bit of a custom update. He realized he was sitting in the chair, and it won't work there because he's wearing a cowboy hat all the time. Of course, a high-back chair and a cowboy hat doesn't work, so they customized it for him. Next thing you know, it's got a holster for his hat. You hang it up there. He says, look at that. Nobody else has that. Ronnie Green. And that's Nashville Notes Part 2. Back to the countdown in a flash. We will check in and go for a ride next.
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0: Starting off as an opening act for Luke Bryan, became Buddy Buddy and wrote a song. That's Ride, Ride, Ride. Song number 12 this week on the Top 30 Countdown. 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
0: Rising country star Zach John King, named Country Rookie of the Month, making a name for himself in Nashville. He's got a new album out. It's called Slow Down, the EP. Launched him on major tours with Morgan Wallen. And his new single, doing pretty good. It's called Getting to Drinking. It's our Pick Hit of the Week.

0: As our pick of the week from the new Nashville singer, Zach John King. Get drinking. Of course, like a lot of artists, when they move to Nashville, they need to support themselves somehow, usually working in bars. He was a waiter at a Broadway club where he actually served the very country artist he now tours with. That's our pick hit from Zach John King.
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0: Alan Jackson, having a good time. That was the number one song this week back in 2008. Wow. Of course, the big concert we saw a couple of weeks back, NBC will be broadcasting the entire concert, but not until December. Oh, I got to wait that long? Come on. Or just watch bits and pieces of it on YouTube. Alan Jackson. Taylor Swift. Yes, yeah, Swifty had the number 11 song with I Knew It. I Knew You. On the top 30 countdown, here we go to the top 10.
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0: West Coaster Tyler Joe Miller, Under the Influence, song number 10 this week on the Top 30 Countdown. And what else does he have in mind for the listenership?
1: Absolutely. Within at least like the next 6 months, if not before, we still got a lot of game planning to figure out. We got to figure out what's going to be singles, what's not. We got a lot of mixing, and even on these last tracks, we got some more instruments to put on and everything. We're thinking about the next record. And that's kind of helped me decide what should be on this record. I'm calling it almost a bit more of like an experimental album for me. There are some songs we put out that it's just like, it's a bit different, especially Under the Influence now, my current single. It's like, that's so different from a lot of what I've put out. I was kind of like, man, we've started recording these ones that are not like what I feel like I would typically choose or what I would do. Like Under the Influence has a bit more like poppy melodies sort of thing. We got some like almost like country rock stuff coming, and like, I don't know, just trying different things that we think is sick.
2: Well, that actually is very reminiscent to country mixtape, because I'm pretty sure you guys did a Nickelback song, if I'm not mistaken, at one point.
1: Nickelback medley, yeah.
2: Yeah, that.
0: Yeah, nothing wrong with Nickelback. That's Tyler Joe Miller and Under the Influence. Song number 9 was a former number 1 hit for Ella Langley. It now sits at number 9. This is Beautiful.

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2: Hey, it's Rod West in the Top 30 Countdown. Appreciate you joining us. Song number 8 this week belongs to a Mild Bay, Ontario kid. Oh, well, he's not a kid anymore. He's in his 20s. Owen Wrigley and Love Hate Love.

Lance and Owen Wrigley and Love Hate Love song number 8 this week. He got a chance to play the Grand Ole Opry. How cool is that? I don't know, he's still reeling on that. If you wanted to see him, he'll be playing at the Key to Bala the 26th. That's Sunday night, right? Yeah, okay, Sunday night. Coming in at number 7, Morgan Griffiths this time around with Just Being Me.

Morgan Wallen, number six this week with Don't We. He just released a brand new single on Friday called Been By Now. That's a pretty good track, but he's got the number six song this week with Don't We. And, of course, the problems tend to follow him at a recent show in Baltimore. It was a bit of a scuffle in the crowd, and the police got in there, and a bit of a rumble going on, but it's straightened out. But I know. People love going to see Morgan Wallen. Morgan Griffiths before that with the number seven song, and Just Being Me. I'm Rod West. Here comes Dean Brody with song number five in Man Without a Woman.